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Hope lives here.

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Elevation Rhythm and Washed. You're listening to Spirit Radio. There's a TikTok dance that went viral to that song, and I'm not kidding you, it's only 3 to 4 steps, and I still don't know it. I'm never going to learn it. I am so uncoordinated. But I want to know from you, when is the time that you finally started to feel like an adult? Like, this responsibility got put

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0: See me through it. Good morning. Thanks so much for listening to Spirit Radio. We are Chad and Tara.
1: And we've got our verse of the week. It's 2 Timothy 1, verse 7. For God has not given us a spirit of timidity, but of power and love and discipline. And

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1: This is the moment.

0: Everybody pray. He's Chad. I'm Tara, and this is Spirit Radio.
1: There's times where I don't think we should dig in the dirt anymore because we keep making discoveries and having to rewrite books, and it's becoming a problem. In Thailand, they just discovered a new dinosaur species.
0: Oh.
1: Yeah.
0: Okay.
1: Apparently this one had a really, really, really long neck, kind of like some of the other like long-necked dinosaurs.
0: Okay, so it was kind of like a brontosaurus type dinosaur.
1: Very similar. But isn't it just so sad that this dinosaur, nobody knew it existed until it didn't exist anymore?
0: I mean, you're right, because it was just chilling in the dirt. Like, it died along with all of its friends a long time ago for unknown reasons. And it's always been there. But then, you know what? The human that discovered it's going to get all the credit for its existence because they found it.
1: Yeah.
0: And as the dinosaur, it's just like, man, tough luck, man.
1: It's just like that group project that you did in high school where you did all the work, but the person presenting it got all the
0: credit.
1: All of the credit. I was that person that got the credit, by the way. I never did any of the work.
0: I was always the one that did all of the work and didn't want to present.
1: Well, actually, so. I was both because I was homeschooled. It's not a competition.

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I'm Marina. 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Right now, it's Chris Tomlin with Holy Forever.

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0: That meal was so bad, it tastes like dirt. I'm Tim on Spirit Radio, and yet most of us have never tasted dirt. Apparently, at one high school, there was a science experiment. I don't really understand it. I'm just telling you what they said. Apparently, part of the science experiment was baking potting soil. They forgot that they had baked it, and then there was a school lunch that evening, and of course, potting soil and maybe crushed up Oreos kind of look similar, and it was actually served to a couple of students. Nobody was harmed, nobody died, but the potting soil was removed from the table, and again, even the teacher says it was a complete accident. Can you even imagine? I've smelt stuff that tasted like dirt, but thankfully, I've never actually tasted it.
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4: 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This is Jim Franklin, the senior pastor at Cornerstone Church in Fresno. 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But when I'm with her, all I have to do is talk to her. I think we forget that God is always with us. He'll never leave us. He'll never forsake us. Instead of praying to connect with Him, maybe we should just pray from our connection with Him. 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Just like that old song says, He's as close as the mention of His name. 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